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1: Welcome back to Charlotte Motor Speedway, the Coca-Cola 600. 74 laps to go in stage number two. 74 laps to go until the halfway point of this race. And a great opportunity while Kyle Petty is up here to give you a Coca-Cola Racing Family update. Austin Dillon has run his way up into the top 10. He is currently 18th, however. Chase Elliott, unfortunately, out of this race. He'll finish 32nd. Denny Hamlin, a former winner of the Coca-Cola 600, is in the runner-up spot right now. Joey Logano from the mid-30s, where he started, up to 13th. Daniel Suarez had problems earlier. He's raced his way back up to 17th. Bubba Wallace also brushed the outside retaining wall. He is running 33rd, but he is still on the lead lap. That update brought to you by Coca-Cola. Grab a Coke and enjoy the race.
7: This race is going by rather quickly. 128 laps already complete. Yesterday, in the 45-minute practice session, the overwhelming majority, more than half of the cars in practice yesterday, ran laps faster than last year's 600 pole speed. The pace of these cars and the notebook that these teams continue to build just continues to get better and better as the speeds increase.
8: That's a tribute to the NASCAR crew chiefs, the teams, the engineers. Listen, you give them something, and we see it so many times. NASCAR will change a rule, give them a new product, whatever it may be, and they start slow. But the pace picks up, and the acceleration of development that these teams throw on the racetrack is just phenomenal. And the drivers have to keep pace at the same time. And it's hard for the drivers to keep pace sometimes with the brain power that sits on top of those pit boxes down there.
1: Looking at a battle just outside the top 10, Josh Berry spun. He was our first caution. He's running in 11th. Christopher Bell, an equipment interference penalty. He's running in 12th. Andrew Curlin, they're coming to you. And Bell is on the move.
9: It's impressive to see two drivers with some speed after some tough starts. Christopher Bell getting by Josh Berry, moved to his inside, moved Christopher Bell another position forward.
10: Yeah, earlier Bell was really getting a lot of speed through three and four. He's continuing to do that. He moves away from Josh Berry now. He'll go hunt Chris Buescher.
7: They work their way up off of turn number four. The lion's share of the top ten have basically given themselves plenty of racing room. Kyle, have we reached the point in the 600 where you're just wanting to do what we call logging some laps?
8: I'm not sure they log laps anymore, except at Talladega and Daytona. Honestly, when you get into it, talking to Matt Kenseth a few years ago about when he ran here the last few times, it was like qualifying every lap. So as we get into this, you can't give up a single lap anymore. And the equipment will set under you, so you got to make it happen.
1: All right, so here we go as we work our way through the field. Seeing some battles on the racetrack, but for the most part up front, Chase Briscoe, a 6/10 of a second advantage over Denny Hamlin, 4.2 seconds back to Tyler Reddick.
7: Yeah, good racing there as these drivers find some space, but that doesn't mean they're not close together other places around the track. Here they come up off turn number four. Ty Gibbs trying to apply some pressure to the back bumper of Tyler Reddick. This battle for position number three begins to heat up. They go through the second part of the dog.

0: Double dog leg to turn number one.
1: It's that type of the run here in the middle of the stage where Ty Gibbs, in his case, he's got a real Tyler Reddick in lap by lap. It's about 5-6 car lengths back to Tyler Reddick.
2: Got to be impressed with the consistency of the 54 so far this year. He goes down to the bottom of the racetrack here in 3 and 4. Tries to close the gap a little bit on Reddick.
3: And Ty Gibbs now as he's chasing down Tyler Reddick. This is a battle for the third spot in the Coca-Cola 600. We have 66 laps to go in stage number two, and we're going to be getting close to green flag pit stops. If they want to split the stage, Alex Hayden, we're talking about 15 to 20 laps to do that.
0: The fuel window for Sunoco Fuel in a full tank is open right now. They can go anywhere from 65 to 68 laps, depending on if a driver has rolling out of the throttle and saving a little fuel out there in this opening stint of stage number two. So, yeah, you can come down to pit lane any

0: time. Problem is here, at the lap times that they are running, they're clicking off laps in the low 31 second bracket. If you come to pit lane under green, you will lose a lap, and you better.
1: But as we look for battles on the racetrack, we still have that battle going on for the third spot between Tyler Reddick and Ty Gibbs. And that goes across the start-finish line. It heads back to Andrew.
2: Yeah, Ty Gibbs has been chipping away at Tyler Reddick. As we said, lap by lap, it's about two car lengths in closing. Can Ty Gibbs finally pounce on Tyler Reddick?

0: Briscoe, though, gets in his air, and he's going to extend his lead again.
1: Exactly right, Andrew. Briscoe doing a nice job of knowing where Denny wants to go, and he lets his car drift right up in front of him and stops his impeding there coming forward.
2: Denny Hamlin now. He's closing in on Chase Briscoe as they hit the start-finish line. Right on the rear deck lid, two Toyotas racing for the lead.
0: Can Denny Hamlin do something with Chase Briscoe here? Chase Briscoe's not going to make it easy on him. He's going to run the same groove of the racetrack, but Denny's going to peek to the inside. Now they're side-by-side for lead. Here comes Denny Hamlin to the point at Charlotte.
1: What a great battle. Here they go into turn three. Hamlin's got the inside. Briscoe on the outside. They stay locked together midway through three and four.
3: Charlotte Motor Speedway, awfully racy on Memorial Day weekend. All lanes are usable. Denny Hamlin uses the bottom. He'll assume the top spot on lap number 143.
0: The lights are illuminated and things are heating up here in the Coca-Cola 600 as Denny Hamlin takes the lead. Chase Briscoe, though, not going to let him get away. He's still three car lengths off the race leader.
1: Hamlin now pulling away. I'd say 3-4, like you just said, Andrew. Hamlin, bottom of the racetrack, takes his number 11 down to that blue and white line. Here's the leader off four.
2: Denny Hamlin coming off of turn number four. Coca-Cola Racing family driver leads the Coca-Cola 600. But we have pit stops underway, Wendy Venturini.
4: William Byron will be one of the first guys to hit pit road in a green flag condition. He felt like he had no grip. They are going to make a chassis and an air pressure adjustment. Four tires and Sunoco fuel for William Byron. He is down and away.
2: Austin Dillon now peeling off the racetrack. He's going to make his way down pit road. We've got another car behind him. That's Daniel Suarez. Both of them coming back to you, Wendy.
4: Daniel Suarez and Austin Dillon with a red, white, and blue paint scheme. I hear from the spotters it's difficult to see them from up top. It's going to be four tires for both of them. A chassis adjustment for Austin Dillon, even though he felt like the balance was decent. Four tires, and Daniel Suarez is away. A little bit longer stop for Austin Dillon, Brett McMillan.
1: Todd Gilliland just finished up his pit stop, and now the number 33 car of Austin Hill's in. He's down and away after a four-car chase. Kozlowski's in. He's badly

0: all night long, and now they're calling for the comeback around to the right side. He's calling the right rear tire check. He says, get back over here. The tire's not tight. They're working on it again, hitting it again and again. This is going to be a costly stop. They're trying to put the hub back on there again. Finally, they get that taken care of. Oh, this is going to be a costly stop for Hosovar.
1: It almost looks, Kyle, as we got a chance to see it from our vantage point, that one single lug nut on the right rear may have gotten cross-thread and they couldn't get it to tighten.
2: It looked like they dropped it when they dropped the car before they had it on. Then when they dragged it back up, it was not. And you saw them have to reach in with their hand, kind of get it back on the thread. The jack guy actually reached in and got it in the right place.
3: Yeah, so a tough stop. And basically, they dropped the car. Once they dropped the car, if that lug is not tight, then they're going to have to come back around and jack it back up. Denny Hamlin resumes the lead of the Coca-Cola 600. Chase Briscoe, Ty Gibbs, two teammates of Hamlin, run second and third. Then it's Kyle Larson and Tyler Reddick rounding out the top five. 44 laps to go here in stage number two.
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12: Kyle Busch has now conquered every active track on the NASCAR circuit. As he rolls out of turn four to the start-finish line, Kyle Busch wins for the first time in Charlotte as he takes home the Coca-Cola 600.
3: Doug Rice and Pat Patterson with the winning call of the 2018 Coca-Cola 600. Kyle Busch came to Charlotte, the only active track where he had not been to victory lane. He won the pole for the race, led 377 of 400 laps, and did something that no one had ever done and no one has done since, win on every track. On Thursday, we lost Kyle Busch. We raced with heavy hearts, but we also celebrate his career, Kyle Petty.
2: A phenomenal talent. Phenomenal. One of the most talented guys ever to sit in a race car. I've said it before. Tim Richmond, I thought, was one of the most talented, natural talent to ever sit in a car, but Kyle Busch had it. He could do anything, anytime, anywhere, and I don't think until he was gone, until this week, that so many people realized how many people he touched in the garage area, how many lives he touched in the garage area, whether it be crew members, whether it be other drivers. His fingerprints will be on this sport for many, many years to come, through different crew members, different drivers, and the records that he set.
1: Incredible scene in pre-race as well. The entire starting field, a lot of the team owners, including Richard Childress, Joe Gibbs,

0: this time by. It's going to be Gibbs that's going to get the better of Chase Briscoe. Here they come back to the start-finish line. Gibbs now opens up five or six car lengths now on Chase Briscoe. Kyle Petty, a member of the Coca-Cola Racing family. It's the Coke 600. What types of responsibilities do you have on race day?
1: I'm for Coca-Cola. These Coca-Cola racing drivers have been all over this place. Their fingerprints are everywhere. We saw Denny Hamlin. We saw Chase Elliott. We saw Joey Logano. All those guys were at the Gold Star luncheon and spent time with each one of the parents, with a lot of the families up there, which was incredibly special. Their hospitality duties out here in the fan zone doing things. It is amazing. The footprint and what Coca-Cola has meant to the sport, but what they've meant to these drivers and their Chug for Charity program and everything they do, it's cool. And it's cool to see Denny Hamlin, who's a Coca-Cola racing driver, leading this thing. I'm going to say this. We, back in the day when I raced, this place raced a lot like Dover, and watching Denny right here, coming from the All-Star race and what he did up there, he's just picked right up where he left Dover here at Charlotte.
2: Yeah, he really did. One of the things I'd love to mention, Kyle, about what you said that happened in the fan zone and that happened with Coca-Cola's hospitality, we wouldn't know that unless we asked. And what I mean by that, Coca-Cola does all of this with true sincerity. They really care about our service members. They really care about the families. And they just do a lot of amazing things that we might never know about, but they're there and they are present.
1: Yeah, Coca-Cola has been a part of so many lives. And we say it all the time. You know, it is truly America. And America's 250th birthday this year, Coca-Cola is the product, the thing that's out there week in and week out. But they do things quietly. They don't promote it as big. They don't say we did this, we did that. They are just always there for you. And they've been there for NASCAR. They've been there for these drivers. And it's a wonderful event.
0: As we continue in the 67th renewal of this great speed classic, the Coca-Cola 600 here at Charlotte Motor Speedway, Denny Hamlin maintaining that four-second lead over Ty Gibbs. Chase Briscoe backsliding to third. He's getting some pressure now from the fourth-place driver, Kyle Larson, and Brad Tyler Reddick rounds out the top five.
2: Tyler Reddick does round out the top five. One of the battles I'm watching right now is happening between Shane Van Gisbergen and Ricky Stenhouse Jr. Both of these drivers are trying to maintain some championship points here as we wind down stage number two. Van Gisbergen, he's been running in the top 10 all night long. Ricky Stenhouse Jr., fastest in practice yesterday. He worked his way into the top 10 and trying to get that championship point. These drivers are coming into turn number four right now. Van Gisbergen, Alex, has just been rim riding throughout this race.
0: And I'm impressed with Shane Van Gisbergen, who's done nothing but turn left and right on road circuits, is really adjusted well to oval track racing. And Kyle, so many people say, you're just going in a circle. Obviously, it's far more inviting than that.
1: I always love the comment, you just ride around in circles out there. It's different every lap. Every lap, the tires are worse. Every lap, the car gets lighter because of the fuel. Every lap, you get tireder. It is so different than what people think it is. And I think Shane has made huge strides this year. Huge strides. We didn't even talk about him when we came to Charlotte, when we went to an oval last year, although he dominated the road courses. This year, he's showing up at these ovals, and he's had a great first half of this race.
2: Yeah, he is doing a great job for sure. We have 20 laps to go in stage number two of the Coca-Cola 600. Denny Hamlin leads Ty Gibbs, Chase Briscoe, Kyle Larson, and Tyler Reddick, your top five.
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6: Back at Charlotte Motor Speedway alongside Alex Hayden and Kyle Petty. My name is Brad Gilley. We have 15 to go here in stage number two and a battle brewing up in the top five. Tyler Reddick currently running in that fifth spot. He wants to try and take away fourth from Larson, Alex, as they head off four.
7: Yeah, this is a great race as we get closer and closer to the end of the stage. Larson rockets by the start-finish line. Images in the mirror are larger than they appear in turn one.
8: This has been brewing for quite some time, and it's a battle for fourth through six. Larson runs the top. Reddick runs the middle. Christopher Bell runs the bottom. Three cars trying to advance their position late.
9: Equally separated now as they head into turn number three. Both cars, or Larson rather, goes up to the top side. Down to the bottom goes Reddick.
6: Getting closer to stage points here. Larson in that fourth spot. Tyler Reddick now. He drives to within half a car length of the rear deck lid of Kyle Larson. Christopher Bell behind him waiting to pounce.
8: Tyler Reddick is hungry for another spot here late in stage number two. Larson on his classic Kyle Larson line. Reddick runs the middle. So does Christopher Bell as Reddick tries to draw in on Kyle Larson.
9: And all three of them are closing in on Chase Briscoe now. Down into turns three and four they go. Larson up the top side of the racetrack. Reddick down to the bottom. Bell also on the bottom of the racetrack.
7: All kinds of lanes available to the drivers. Larson right now is going to hang on to the spot. Reddick now sizes him up. They race through the double dog leg back to turn one.
8: Tyler Reddick took a peek to the inside of Kyle Larson, thought better of it. Now he's going to do it again. Larson up top. Tyler Reddick all the way down to the bottom of the racetrack. Let's see if he can gain any ground on the two-time champion.
9: Not going to get it much at this point. Going into turns three. Once again, they're going to catch some slower cars. And they're right there at Briscoe right now. Larson and Reddick tied together all four.
6: A three-car battle for fourth might become a four-car battle for third. Chase Briscoe just had to drive around Corey Heim, but that slowed him up.
8: They're going to have to negotiate their way around some lap traffic. That will shuffle things around just a little bit. Briscoe is up against the wall. So is Larson. Reddick looks to the inside of Kyle Larson, but Larson shuts the door down the backstretch.
9: Can't make it work this time. Looking to see what he can do down here on this end of the racetrack. Talking about Reddick. Reddick goes to the bottom of the racetrack, paints that line. Larson stays upstairs now, all four.
7: Why, those two run side by side. Christopher Bell closes in from behind. He wants to jump up there and play in that sandbox as well. Four cars scramble for position.
8: Christopher Bell, you said it, Alex. He's got an excellent view of this. Tyler Reddick draws to the bottom of the track. Larson is up high once again as Reddick, just exercising the utmost patience, still can't get around Kyle Larson.
9: Reddick just can't get through that air block that is there. He goes down to the bottom of the racetrack. He'll try to make it happen again. They get side by side with each other, all four, momentarily.
6: Intensity ramping up in the top five as we are at nine laps to go here in stage number two. Kyle Larson still trying to hang on to four.
8: Tyler Reddick can get to Larson's inside, but where Larson beats him is on corner exit. Reddick is is going to

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2: Welcome back to Charlotte Motor Speedway. We are halfway through the Coca-Cola 600. The Toyota Camry pace car has taken the field halfway down pit road, and the lights are on the pace car. As the field comes all the way on pit road, we see a large American flag being walked out that is right now is going to be unfurled by service members. And this is the time where we're going to observe a moment of silence here on Memorial Day weekend. It is a very powerful part of this Coca-Cola 600, and now they're unfurling the flag here. It is actually the honor and remember flag of Memorial Day weekend, with the service members and families coming out to join them for this here on Memorial Day weekend.
6: Men and women who work around the clock and around the globe, providing us the freedom we all share tonight. 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On this Memorial Day weekend, we honor and remember our fallen heroes, those who have made the ultimate sacrifice. We lift up their names, and we lift up those Gold Star families who have lost a loved one serving this great nation. Let's join together for a moment of silence.

0: Charlotte Motor Speedway, and now all of those drones have come into position. They have dimmed their lights, and they will light up as a large American flag. And you can hear the crowd, the sellout crowd here at Charlotte Motor Speedway, honoring that here at the halfway point of the Coca-Cola 600.
1: Coca-Cola. 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
0: The drone show just put up a huge America 250 logo, and the crowd went wild here at Charlotte. So incredible as we're observing that moment of silence here at the halfway point. 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
8: While a drone show continues behind the back straightaway, the field has come to life. They're exiting the pit lane. We'll resume normal caution flag procedures. A.J. Allmendinger will be the beneficiary of the free pass. That'll give us 18 cars on the lead lap.
0: Kyle Petty, we see a big Coca-Cola logo now there with the drone show, and halfway point of the Coca-Cola 600, it is completely dark now here at Charlotte Motor Speedway, and you're a pretty big part of the first race under the lights here in Charlotte.
9: I was a part of it. You can say I was a pretty big part. We ended up with what a great night, one hot night with the All-Star race, the first race under the lights. Nobody thought this place could be lit, a mile and a half. Who's going to light a mile and a half racetrack? Musco did an incredible job. Musco Lighting Company out of Iowa did an incredible job, and it was like daylight. I mean, we thought it was better during the night than it ever had been during the day. You stay laser-focused on the racetrack and on everything, and the rest is history. It had spread through NASCAR. Every place has lights now, and it's cool.
8: It has been probably one of the top five inventions that we've done in NASCAR racing to light racetracks. Pit lane is open. As I mentioned, only 18 cars in the lead lap. Alan Cavana, it's a lonely pit road.
10: Yeah, Christopher Bell is on there, and he loves his car. He says the car's fine. All he wants is track position. You do that by having a fast pit stop, Wendy Venturini.
11: Denny Hamlin, who won this stage two, is a little freer, more than he wants, especially on three and four. It's going to be a race with Chase Briscoe to the line. The crew was going wild on the 19. It fired off good for Chase Briscoe. A little bit rough riding and hard to see for Chase Briscoe on the top lane. Brett.
12: Hi, Kyle Larson. Just happy to get four fresh tires. He was slipping and sliding all over the place. No adjustments beyond that. Tyler Reddick also, four fresh tires. He said he was happy with the car the way it was. Alec Ivana.
10: All Seibel wanted was track position, and they had an issue in the pits. The left rear tire, the lug nut was not on. They dropped the jack. The wheel fell off. They had to jack it back up, and Seibel is off on the track again, but a poor

0: 18th and Ross Chastain, 14th. Cole Custer, 15th. Brad Keselowski, 16th. A.J. Allmendinger is 17th. Christopher Bell, the last car on the lead lap, being scored 18th. Riley Herbst, 19th, and Austin Dillon is 20th.
1: Lights are out on the Toyota Camry XSE Pace car. 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
0: Here they come, up off of turn number 4 as that Toyota Camry Pace car goes to the pit lane. We're ready to resume the second half of the Coke 600. Green flag goes in the air. Denny Hamlin on the inside lane on the brake, tries to get away from Chase Briscoe. Not successful in that endeavor. Side by side for the lead.
2: Chase Briscoe's going to side draft Denny Hamlin hard in turns 1 and 2. Hamlin, though, will try to surge out to the race lead, but he can't quite clear Chase Briscoe. They're wheel to wheel for the top spot.
3: Side by side for that top spot here going into stage.
2: Trouble back straightaway. Catherine Legg has had some heavy impact. The racing is still green, but she is really slow, almost coming to a halt on that stretch.
1: Catherine Legg quickly dropped back. But we're going to follow a battle for the lead. Denny Hamlin right in front of Briscoe.
2: Denny Hamlin is trying to hold off Chase Briscoe. Hamlin is down low. Briscoe about 3 car lengths behind him. Kyle Larson is in third. The battle's for fourth. It's Ty Gibbs on the inside of Tyler Reddick.
3: Ty Gibbs tried to make that work. Had to think back and drift back. Regroup and go to the top side of the racetrack. Here's Hamlin.
0: Catherine Legg limping her race car on the apron of the racetrack in turn number 3. Staying under the green flag. Denny Hamlin's lead now 3 car lengths over Briscoe. They're still side by side for third.
2: The battle for third is the best one on the racetrack. It's Tyler Reddick down low. Kyle Larson will surrender that spot. So move Tyler Reddick to third. Kyle Larson has a rearview mirror full of Ty Gibbs now.
3: Ty Gibbs just a 1 car length back. The top 5 now. Single file head into turn 3 and spread out. Some to the top, some to the bottom. Reddick up on the top side.
1: Caution will come out now for the 6th time of the Coca-Cola 600. The problem for Catherine Legg, a loose right front wheel, and that wheel was so loose it came off of the race car, unfortunately, for that Live Fast Motorsports team. The wheel, the reason for the caution, as it, along with the tire, were rolling back toward the racetrack. Alex, it was just simply in an unsafe part of the racetrack.
0: Yeah, you have no choice. Put the caution flag out, and that's going to make a decision coming up here for these crew chiefs. They just were on the pit lane 7 laps ago. Some of these teams may be able to try to get an extra set of tires on the car. There's only 18 cars on the lead lap, so if you come to pit road, even if you're the only one, you're not going to give up a ton of track position.
1: I do want to mention this. Past the halfway point, the race would now be official should weather come in. We dealt with that most of the weekend. It's been beautiful all day. A little bit of it is west of us and south of us. It's staying away from the racetrack, but you can bet the crew chiefs are watching that. Working our 6th caution here in stage number 3, Denny Hamlin leads Chase Briscoe, Tyler Reddick, Kyle Larson, Ty Gibbs, your top 5.
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7: Hey, Dad. I'm back. 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

0: We're racing again at Charlotte Motor Speedway. Couple of Toyota Camrys at the front of the field headed to turn one.
1: They're still wheel to wheel. It's Denny Hamlin down low. Chase Briscoe in the middle groove of the racetrack. Everyone getting up to speed. Kyle Larson and Tyler Reddick drag race, but the battle's still on for the lead. Chase Briscoe and Denny Hamlin.
2: And it's a dead heat between those two. Into turn three we go. Hamlin down to the bottom of the racetrack. Briscoe to his right. They work off the corner with the 11 out front.
3: Jockeying for position on the restart. Denny Hamlin on the bottom. Momentum, though, for Chase Briscoe. Big momentum. Tyler Reddick now takes it three wide on the inside.
1: They're three wide for the race lead as they head into turn numbers one and two. Tyler Reddick down low. Hamlin in the middle. Chase Briscoe up high. Move Tyler Reddick to the point at Charlotte.
2: Wow, Reddick could have gotten really punted by Briscoe. Briscoe let him go there, and Reddick right to the front of the field now as he leads off four.
0: And he's hugging the bottom side of the racetrack up off of the corner. Chase Briscoe left to deal with Denny Hamlin for the runner-up spot. Hamlin gets a full head of steam as they race to turn one.
1: Denny Hamlin and Chase Briscoe still cannot manage this battle, but now it's for second. Hamlin slides in front of Briscoe, and he will clear himself. Kyle Larson now looks to make the attack on Briscoe. Briscoe throws a huge block.
2: Here goes Larson to the bottom of the racetrack. He's going to try to pick up the third spot here into three. Larson battling side-by-side with Briscoe.
3: Tyler Reddick starting to drive away with the lead from Denny Hamlin in second. Third place battle. Kyle Larson on the inside of Chase Briscoe. Larson still on Briscoe's quarter panel.
1: Man, Chase Briscoe has been fun to watch tonight. He's trying to hold off Kyle Larson. He runs the middle group. Larson down low will now try to pull the slide job on Briscoe. Briscoe attempts to cross him over, but now Larson's the one throwing blocks.
2: And don't look now. Right behind those two is Ty Gibbs, and Ty Gibbs is looking also to get in the middle of that fight. Not going to be able to do it this time, Bob.
0: Ty Gibbs has been sporty since the drop of the green flag. He's been in and around the top five all night long. For the moment, he has all kinds of thoughts about taking the fourth spot.
1: He definitely wants that fourth position. Ty Gibbs is the car down low. Chase Briscoe is the car running the middle group of the racetrack. Ty Gibbs with the ball head of steam, but Briscoe tries to get a good run off the corner.
2: Gibbs stays in the gas, going to try to go to the bottom of the racetrack here in three and four. Briscoe shuts the door on him, and that'll put him back to regroup off down the front straight.
3: And that is a fight for the fourth spot up front. I mentioned Tyler Reddick was driving away. Not so much. Denny Hamlin now three car lengths off the back bumper.
1: Denny Hamlin, who has been up front a lot of this race, looking to reclaim the top spot, which he thinks is his. Denny Hamlin down low. Tyler Reddick on the top groove. It's one car length between the race leaders.
2: It's the boss man trying to catch the employee here at this point. Down to the bottom of the racetrack. Here goes Hamlin side by side as they exit four.
0: Tyler Reddick shows the bottom, says it's yours, but you're going to have to earn it. They rapidly race side by side, closing in on Catherine Legg's slower car in the corner.
1: Neither one can figure out who should be the race leader. Denny Hamlin down low, drives it in really deep. He'll go to the lead. Tyler Reddick trying to cross him over, but it's Denny Hamlin out front now in Charlotte.
2: Half a car length separate those two. Then it's about 10 car lengths back to third place. Here goes Reddick up to the top side of the racetrack near the safer barrier, trying to get some momentum off the hill.
3: Lap traffic could come into play as we will have 78 laps to go in this race, and that's the number 78 car of Catherine Legg as Tyler Reddick once again mounts a charge.
1: Reddick had a huge run down the front straightaway. That will allow him to draw to Denny's back bumper. Denny Hamlin now trying to get around the slow car of Catherine Legg. Let's see what they can do in three and four.
2: Catherine Legg not quite sure where to go, so she will get split by both of them. Just hold your line. That's all you got to do. Side by side for the lead off four.
0: Denny Hamlin slips from the bottom to the middle lane. That enables Tyler Reddick to swing around the outside. Tyler Reddick reassumes the lead in the Coca-Cola 600. Denny Hamlin recoils.
1: You have to be bold and you have to be brave to lead here in the Coca-Cola 600, and that is exactly what Tyler Reddick did. Now he's extending his lead. Three, four, five car lengths down the back straightaway.
2: Yeah, that's kind of settled down now through the top four or five cars working their way into turn three now. All of the fast lead cars have gotten around Catherine's leg slower car.
3: We just talked about Christopher Bell restarting toward the back of the field and coming onto pit road. He has advanced in a big way. Bell now running in that seventh spot. He's right on the back bumper of Shane Van Gisbergen.
1: It's impressive to see what both of those drivers have been able to do so far. Bell down low. SVG has been rim riding at the top of the wall all night long. He'll get a great run up the corner, holding Bell off for now.
2: It is amazing. We are in the third stage of the Coke 600. We're still talking about how good SVG has been running all night.

0: Fourth, Todd Gilliland is 25th, Carson Hocevar 26th, Corey Heim 27th, Michael McDowell 28th, Ty Dillon 29th, he's the first car two laps down, Noah Gregson is 30th.
1: Alex Bowman runs, Austin Dillon 31st, Alex Bowman 32nd, he's had rear transaxle issues, John Hunter Nemechek 33rd, 34th is Cody Ware, Timmy Hill runs 35th, Catherine Legg minus 12 laps in 36th, the rest of these cars out of the race. Chase Elliott had an incident at lap 89. He'll finish 37th. Austin Cindric and Connor Zilich tangled in an accident where Austin Cindric got loose and Connor Zilich had nowhere to go. Cindric will finish 38th and 39th for Connor Zilich. We've been slowed six times under caution here in the Coca-Cola 600. And Alex, we have got 26 laps to go in stage three.
0: And 23 lead changes at the start finish line among 11 different drivers. It's been a highly competitive Coca-Cola 600. And what makes this race so unusual with the 600 miles, 400 laps, to your point, three stages, three opportunities to score points.
1: Yeah, for sure. And so far, the most points scored today have gone to both Denny Hamlin and Chase Briscoe. In the first two stages, they added up enough to score 17 stage points. Kyle Larson had 16 so far on the day. Tyler Reddick, 15th. Ty Gibbs, 13 stage points on the day. Kyle Larson won stage one. Denny Hamlin won stage number two. But that extra 10 points is going to be coming up here in 24 laps at the conclusion of stage number three.
0: Still good racing for the number two spot. Chase Briscoe maintains that position. But Denny Hamlin just simply will not give up the fight. They've raced hard lap after lap for the better part since coming off the pit lane from that cycle of green flag pit stops. This battle, however, still 1.1 seconds behind current race leader Tyler Reddick. However, they do begin to close in as they race to turn one.
2: Chase Briscoe and Denny Hamlin just can't seem to get away from each other. Denny has closed it back up to three car lengths on Chase Briscoe. Both of them run the middle group of the racetrack as they race down the back straightaway.
3: And Tyler Reddick is going to have a lot of lap traffic to deal with here pretty quick. And Briscoe appears to be closing that distance down.
1: As they come off of turn number four, we are going to come to 22 laps to go here in stage number three. The battle for second is closing in on the race leader, Tyler Reddick. Briscoe has second, Hamlin has third.
2: Let's see if Denny Hamlin can get creative with what lines he runs. Briscoe's in the middle. Denny, this time, as usual, the last couple of laps will run right in his tire tracks.
3: Once again, here comes Reddick into turn three. Right behind him is Briscoe. Both of those cars up at the top side of the racetrack. Hamlin down at the bottom of the racetrack. Not too far back, Ty Gibbs.
0: And there's a flock of race cars dead ahead of this lead trio. They flash by the start-finish line. Reddick has six car lengths on the nose-to-tail battle, I should say, for second.
2: Yeah, this lap traffic is going to make things interesting. Briscoe in the middle, Denny trying up all the way up against the wall, and they're closing in on the race leader, Tyler Reddick.
3: Here's Reddick now, midway down the backstretch, and again, he's got Carson Hocevar and a whole gaggle of cars to work with here in just a moment as they work in the middle of turn three and four.
1: Coming to 20 laps to go here in stage number three of the Coca-Cola 600. Tyler Reddick leads Chase Briscoe, Denny Hamlin, Ty Gibbs, and Christopher Bell, your top five.
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0: No change at the front of the field. Tyler Reddick continues to show the way. Chase Briscoe hot to trot on his back bumper. Denny Hamlin rounds out the top three. 18 to go here in stage number three. From Charlotte Motor Speedway, this is PRN, the Performance Racing Network.
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1: Stage number three in the books. 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From Charlotte Motor Speedway, this is PRN, the Performance Racing Network.
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7: For the second year in a row, Kyle Busch will see the checkered flag at the Indianapolis Motor Speedway as he wins the Brickyard 400 in dominating fashion.
1: Doug Rice with the call from 2016. Kyle Busch winning his second Brickyard 400. For a long time, Alex Hayden, Toyota had not won at Indianapolis Motor Speedway until Kyle Busch won his first Brickyard 400. And we talk about the many firsts, the many records, the many accomplishments of his career, and that was absolutely one of them, a two-time Brickyard winner.
8: One of our crown jewel races. As a matter of fact, the only crown jewel race that eluded Kyle Busch was the Daytona 500. He's won here, obviously, at the Coca-Cola 600 and the Cookout Southern 500 at Darlington Raceway. Still, just awfully difficult to digest that Kyle Busch is no longer with us.
1: It is very difficult, and the NASCAR world is healing here tonight in the Coca-Cola 600. Samantha Busch and their two children, Brexton and Lennox, were here, along with Kyle's parents, Tom and Gay, his brother, Kurt Busch, and they all had a moment of silence and then played Amazing Grace while they stood at the logo of Kyle Busch's car, number 8, free race here at Charlotte. It was a very moving moment.
8: You're right, and Amazing Grace being played by a trio of bagpipes, which really gets you in the feels as well. Now, Timmy Hill, who's had a rough go of it tonight, he was, 10 or so laps down, but soldiering on. No longer, Brad. He's brought that car to the pit lane and hopped out of it rather quickly.
1: Yeah, he was coming in hot, literally. And that's because his car was on fire. He is out of it. It looks like some of the rubber just got tucked up underneath the rocker panel on the right side of that. And those over 1,000-degree exhaust headers just ignited it.
8: Yeah, they did. Wendy Venturini, I see you standing by looking on.
9: Yes, that's exactly right, what Brad just mentioned. The reason why we had all these safety crew from the fire crew over here and NASCAR officials is because it wouldn't extinguish very quickly, so they brought more fire extinguishers down here. Now the issue is the tow truck is trying to move Timmy Hill's car. The 19 crew of Chase Briscoe want them to move. But, of course, pit road will not be open until Timmy's car is clear. But it took quite a bit of fire extinguishers, and they are still using them under the hood right now.
1: And they're partially in Zane Smith's pit box, Alice. You just noticed as well, the fire extinguisher that they used was actually a liquid fire extinguisher. And you do not want to come in at 50 miles per hour if you're Zane Smith and slide through that.
8: Yeah, absolutely not. And for Timmy Hill, the Port Tobacco, Maryland native, you can't fault him. Last thing he was worried about is a pitting outside the box penalty in that scenario. Half of his race car is in the pit box in front of him, which is Zane Smith's box. The other half is in his pit box. But finally, the tow truck is there. Looks like the fire safety team here for the Charlotte Motor Speedway has finally gotten those flames settled down and are out as we hook that race car up to the tow truck.
1: Yes.

0: scary moment. Pit Road remains closed here at the end of stage number 3. We'll pause 10 seconds for station identification. 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
1: NASCAR is on V99.9. 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
0: Back at Charlotte Motor Speedway, 3 stages complete of the 4-stage Coca-Cola 600. Alongside Alex Hayden, my name is Brad Gilley, covering the action in the turns. Andrew Kurland and Pat Patterson are Napa pit reporters. Brett McMillan, Alan Cavada, and Wendy Venturini. At the conclusion of stage number 3, Christopher Bell leads the field, followed by Denny Hamlin, Ty Gibbs, Chase Briscoe, all 4 Joe Gibbs Racing Toyotas, then Kyle Larson in 5th. Stage number 1 was won by Kyle Larson. Denny Hamlin won stage number 2, and Christopher Bell, stage 3 winner. As pit road remains closed, they've got Timmy Hill's car back to the garage. Now they have an Elgin sweeper there, Alex, trying to help clean up the pit box of Zane Smith.
2: Yeah, and that's going to aid the pit crew for Zane Smith, because they got some housekeeping to do down there before the pit lane opens up. They got to get all that fire suppressant material, got it all sopped up down there. Once that Elgin sweeper does its job there, the pit crew will then go to work on their pit box to make sure that it is absolutely perfect as can be before the pit stops take place.
0: Yeah, so this will be a little bit of an extended stage caution, but what we know right now, Alex, Toyotas are fast. Joe Gibbs Racing, all of them. 2311 Racing when it comes to Tyler Reddick, 5-time winner this year. But we want to talk about some other drivers. Kyle Larson's been up in the mix. Shane Van Gisbergen running 7th. I don't know that he's been out of the top 10, and if he has, it's only been for a few laps during a green flag cycle. Ricky Stenhouse Jr., another one. He is running 10th here tonight. He has spent the bulk of the evening inside of the top 10. Man, what an amazing run they've had.
2: Yeah, it's been a fantastic drive for those folks. They just simply haven't had the raw speed so far to go up there and challenge those Joe Gibbs Racing Toyotas at the front of the field, although we still have 95 laps remaining to get the job done. Shane Van Gisbergen finished 14th here in the Coke 600 one year ago, so this is a track that he's really taken to quite well on the open.
0: After that win at Watkins Glen that you called on the Motor Racing Network, Van Gisbergen worked his way back up into chase contention. He came into this race on the chase bubble. Right now, he has actually collected 7 stage points in this race. That's going to help, especially with him running up in the top 10. We should mention the free pass goes to William Byron. They struggled in the early laps of this race. Alex, I think Rudy Fugel has found speed in that car, and they've got right now 94 laps to try and find their way to the front.
2: They need track position. That's all they need right now. They have been mired in mid-pack for the better part of this race. But we go back to one year ago. Ross Chastain started last, spent the better part of the 600 miles doing the exact same thing, and then when it mattered most, he was finally able to get the track position, go up and win the Coca-Cola 600. William Byron has finished top 3 in the last 3 consecutive Coca-Cola 600s. So getting to the front of the field is a challenge, but once he gets there, he knows how to finish.
0: I want to commend NASCAR for 2 reasons right now. They're doing the right thing by Zane Smith and that crew. They're keeping the Elgin sweeper there, and they're keeping pit road closed while they clean the fire suppressant that came when they needed to put the fire out in Timmy Hill's car right there. But not only are they doing the right thing by Zane Smith's crew, they're doing the safe thing. They don't need Zane Smith sliding into his pit box at 50 miles per hour and sliding through his pit box. That wouldn't be a good thing.
2: Let's check in with Napa Auto Parts pit reporter Wendy Venturini.
3: The biggest problem is that all that liquid that got put down, it's half in Zane Smith. It's a little bit in Chase Briscoe's pit stall. And then in front of us, among the other side of the pit opening, is Daniel Suarez. All of Daniel Suarez's team came down here and was also trying to dry the opening going into the 7 pit box, because all of that fluid is here. The 19 of Chase Briscoe's team, they didn't want the sweeper to touch their pit stall because there's no fluid. They didn't want to take away that rubber, that sticky consistency that they have now put on here with all the rubber traction on the pit box. But NASCAR has just told all of these crew guys, hey, you gotta leave your pit boxes on the pit wall. You gotta get on the other side. The Elgin sweeper, they're wrapping up. We're trying to get this cleaned up so we can get cars down pit road for pit stops.
0: The crew members, they do an amazing thing. Part of the routine at a NASCAR race is before we start the race, once the teams pick their pit stalls and they set up their pit boxes next,

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5: Let's give you a snapshot of the lead lap cars. Christopher Bell leads the Coca-Cola 600. Second, Ty Gibbs. Third, Denny Hamlin. Tyler Reddick, Kyle Larson round out the top five. Sixth, Shane Van Gisbergen. Chase Briscoe, seventh. Eighth, Ryan Blaney. Brad Keselowski, ninth. Eric Jones in 10th.
4: Joey Logano is 11th. Ryan Preece is 12th. Chris Buescher, 13th. Ross Chastain is 14th. Zane Smith is 15th. Cole Custer, 16th. A.J. Allmendinger is 17th. Ricky Stenhouse Jr., 18th. Josh Berry, 19th. And William Byron, last car on the lead lap, is 20th.
5: We are going to go through the Echo Park Automotive Restart Zone to start the final stage of the race. We do that with 88 laps to go in the Coca-Cola 600. We know we'll have at least one more pit stop. The Toyota Camry peels off of pit road. We're about to go racing, Alex.
4: As they work their way towards the Echo Park Automotive Restart Zone, every car, happy owner. Echo Park Automotive is the field. Hits the restart zone. They punch the button. Green flag goes back in the air. Christopher Bell on the inside lane, racing his teammate Ty Gibbs hard for the top spot.
6: Christopher Bell tries to carry his momentum down low. He is on the bottom. Ty Gibbs runs the middle. Denny Hamlin falls back in this group. They're still side by side for the lead. Bell down low. Gibbs up high.
7: They stay side by side now into turn number three. Christopher Bell, bottom of the racetrack. He's got the advantage now. Fighting back on the outside is Ty Gibbs. Here comes Tyler Reddick.
5: Three wide, almost coming off of turn number four. Tyler Reddick tucks in behind Ty Gibbs. He will shove him to the race lead as they head back to one.
6: Tyler Reddick really thought about taking the lead. He thinks better of it. Now he's going to try to go one-on-one against Ty Gibbs. Gibbs is in the middle. Reddick's down low. Gibbs shuts the door on Tyler Reddick down the backstretch.
7: Ty Gibbs weaving down the backstretch into turn three, leading the field right now. Reddick goes up to the high side of the racetrack. Gibbs will lead them all four.
4: He has two and a half car lengths. Ty Gibbs up front. Tyler Reddick falls in line second. Kyle Larson third. Christopher Bell has the field beginning to snarl in his rearview mirror.
6: Christopher Bell was the leader not too long ago. Now he's just trying to hang on to a top five position. He's got Briscoe behind him and SVG riding the wall. They're side by side. That's the best battle on the racetrack.
7: Reddick in the second spot, stalking the leader now into turn three. Reddick will go up to the safer bearer, trying to get a run on Gibbs off of four.
5: Shane Van Gisbergen in the top five right now. The battle behind him, Joe Gibbs' teammates. Denny Hamlin, he lost spots on the restart. He's trying to gain them back. He drives to the inside of Chase Briscoe.
6: Denny Hamlin would be forced to use the low groove of the racetrack. Briscoe in the middle as Hamlin's going to try to slide in front of Briscoe here. It's going to be close, but he's able to get the spot over Chase Briscoe.
7: Hamlin now will have to go to work on SVG, who's still in the mix up front here. Here's Ty Gibbs stretching his lead out of four.
4: Good handling race car for Ty Gibbs to go along with a lot of horsepower. His lead is four car lengths. Tyler Reddick tries to keep pace. He's right there in second.
6: Tyler Reddick, who made that bold three-wide move, had to back off the gas. Now trying to reel back in Ty Gibbs. He's about two car lengths and maybe closing in on Ty Gibbs. The lead is about the same.
7: A little further back, Hamlin going to work on Shane Van Gisbergen down at the bottom of the racetrack. That's where Hamlin tracks right in the middle of the racetrack is Van Gisbergen.
5: Fight to get back in the top five. Denny Hamlin's able to take it away from Shane Van Gisbergen. Up in front of them, a battle for second mounting with

0: to be talking to him. He's got a small smile on his face, but tough end tonight.
1: Yeah, that's a difficult pill to swallow, trying to back up and go back-to-back in the Coca-Cola 600. Brad, as we work the ninth caution flag, we've just wadded up some pretty good race cars.
2: We did. Chase Briscoe, he has had a car that has led laps and contended. We're watching a replay of this right now. We see a gaggle of cars with William Byron in front of Zane Smith. Underneath Ryan Preece is Chris Buescher. Oh, and Chase Briscoe tried to go low on the back straightaway and just pummeled the back bumper of Chris Buescher.
1: Yeah, he hit him with a severe kick in the caboose and turned him all the way around, head on towards the outside wall. That clipped the left rear quarter of Ryan Preece, who was just minding his own business, and he got swept up in the crash, and his car is torn all to pieces. They're going to need a new fender on that car. And then Josh Berry, right front of his car, hit the spinning car of Ryan Preece. So four cars wadded up inside turn number three with 70 laps to go.
2: Yeah, you just had a nice battle going there. And Chris Buescher on the inside of Ryan Preece. As soon as Chase Briscoe tried to dive low, Chris Buescher was actually going a little bit lower, and they connected bumpers right at the same time. So that's a tough one with 70 laps to go in the Coca-Cola 600. This is not an incident that Chase Briscoe can afford. He has literally been teetering in and out of Chase contention. One week he gets up there into the top 16, the next week he drops out. And it has gone back and forth, back and forth, back and forth for about the last 6 or 7 weeks on the schedule.
1: If there's a silver lining, Chase Briscoe scored the second most stage points in the race tonight. He scored 24 points via the stages here this evening. So not the best scenario, no, but you got to try to take the positive out of it, and that's what it is.
2: And that's what makes the four stages of the Coca-Cola 600 valuable, for sure. So they're going to walk out of here with something. That's the beauty of stage racing as well. You can race all day. You can have a fast car, and if you make an early exit, well, you still earn something throughout the course of this race. So one of the things I like about the current Chase point system. Another thing I'm loving right now is seeing Shane Van Gisbergen out front. It is 10:31 Eastern Time here in Charlotte, North Carolina. In New Zealand, it is 2:31 Monday afternoon. So while we have watched the sunset here, if you're a Shane Van Gisbergen fan, which I would imagine most of New Zealand and probably Australia as well are, you got to be sitting home here on a Monday afternoon enjoying the fact that your driver, with 69 laps to go, is leading one of NASCAR's crown jewel events.
1: And tack on the fact that he ran 165 miles in the NASCAR Craftsman Truck Series race earlier today in the North Carolina Education Lottery 200. Why only 165 miles? Well, that race was cut short due to time constraints after multiple cautions. As a matter of fact, a record-setting number of caution flags was happening earlier today in that race. But Shane Van Gisbergen having himself a day, as the kids say.
2: And let's not forget, he is the most recent points winner on the NASCAR Cup Series schedule with that trip to victory lane at Watkins Glen International.
1: So as the field works around, the pit lane will stay closed for the moment. Now the question is, race leader Shane Van Gisbergen and the car running fifth, Ty Gibbs, elected to stay on the racetrack on the last caution flag. Do they come to pit road now once it opens up? We are right there on the window to make it to the advertised distance on Sunoco Fuel.
2: That is a tough call right now. They did last pit at lap 309, and that would be a 91-lap run to the end. That's if we just go the advertised distance and don't have any overtime. We heard Billy Scott talk about some weather earlier that they might be racing that. I feel pretty confident that all of that has passed us, and we got the big thumbs up on not having to worry about Mother Nature having an influence on the Coca-Cola 600. Do you give up the track position, or do you think to yourself, man, you know, we've got 68 laps to go here. If you're Stephen Doran, the crew chief of that number 97 Chevrolet, you might want to take a gamble, but you're still going to have to pit sometime.
1: Yeah, that's the reason I'm a radio broadcaster, not a crew chief down there. You know, if you're going to ask me to make a decision right now, yeah, I think you have to come to pit road. There are only 17 cars in the lead lap. You can basically call it 16 because Josh Berry is backing his car up. It looked like he had a loose wheel after leaving the pit box. Got about 8 or 9 pit boxes down, put it in reverse, and went all the way back to his pit box, and the crew's going to work on the right side of that race car. So while Josh Berry sits on the pit lane, he is the 17th place car and the last car in the lead lap. So that being said, yeah, If you're going to hold me to it, I'm coming to

0: Across the line, Denny Hamlin had passed Christopher Bell. I don't think Hamlin was in front of Bell at the last scoring loop, however. But Daniel Suarez is leading the Coca-Cola 600 with the lightest of light rain coming down, Alex.
1: What a call by crew chief Ryan Sparks for Daniel Suarez. Only two fresh Goodyear Eagle tires on the pit stop on lap 356 to get them the lead here in the Coca-Cola 600 with 39 laps to go and a light sprinkle falling here at Charlotte Motor Speedway.
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0: 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A little bit of precipitation is falling down. 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
0: 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Right now, we continue to run under caution. We can see out of our window actual raindrops falling, but they are very light, and they're almost floaty kind of raindrops, and this is just somehow an edge of this storm just barely nipped us.
1: If you pull up your radar, everybody has access to one. If you have a smart device, pull the radar up, and you can see we are on the outer fringe of just the slightest green that's coming by, which is going away from the racetrack, so we're just getting skirted a slight a bit. So let's check in with our two staff meteorologists on the Performance Racing Network, starting in turns one and two, Andrew Curlin.
11: Thank you, Alex. I did the weather once, actually, in college, so I'll give you another crack at it here, but it's actually lightened up from the slightest of mist to basically none at all. I kind of have to wave my arm around to even feel any sort of moisture, so not too terribly worried about this. I can count the raindrops I see in front of me on the scissor lift, so it's really light over here in one and two.
0: Pat Patterson, how about things up on top of three and four?
12: Yep, same thing. Just see some kind of a light sprinkle of sorts. Not anything to worry about. Certainly not going to damage the racetrack in any way, shape, or form. It's just a little bit of a mist. That's it.
1: If you're Daniel Suarez, though, the race leader with 36 laps to go, he's probably on the radio pleading to the race officials to stop this race and go ahead and call it. As a matter of fact, he said, look, when I was on the backstretch, Noah was lining up the animals two by two. That's that much rain falling here, but realistically, not happening. I think Daniel Suarez is going to have to get back under green before.

Got a favorite? We'll play it. Call 855-MY-ROWDY. 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

0: I have a sneaking suspicion he's got a comeback in the works. And if it happens, you can say you heard it here first. Doug Stone from 855 My Rowdy, Jukebox with a Country Song, the original Country Gold.
1: Hey, how you doing tonight, Rowdy?
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0: Very good.
1: I was wondering, could you play me some David Allan Coe?
2: Well, I was thumbing from Montgomery. I had my guitar on my back. When a stranger stopped beside me in an antique Cadillac,

He said, "This is where you get off, boy, 'cause I'm going back to Alabama." As I stepped out of that Cadillac, I said, "Mister, many thanks." He said, "You don't have to call me Mister, Mister. The whole

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1: 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Better country,

she came to see him one last time. Oh, and we all wondered if she were. And it kept running through my mind, this time he's over her for good.

Jordan Davis, Turn This Drunk Around on P99.9 Southern Virginia's Country Station Morning. Just after 6, Craig here at the PVT Studios. It is Memorial Day after all. Here's Lee Greenwood on P99.9.

0: That's Eric Church and some of it. B99.9 Southern Virginia's country station, topside of a Memorial Day Monday. Happy Memorial Day. It's Craig Richards here at the PBT Studios. Coming up after the break, got some Morgan Wallen. We'll hear from Bailey Zimmerman and Luke Combs next.
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Your first shot at tickets bright and early tomorrow morning. Here's Bailey Zimmerman on B99.9.

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1: With news on B99.9, I'm Lisa Rutman. Multiple agencies from across the region will take part in an active shooter mass casualty training exercise on Tuesday morning. The event will take place on the campus of Chatham Hall. Residents are urged not to be alarmed as units respond to the area as part of the training program. The Danville Police Department, Henry County Sheriff's Office, and Martinsville Police Department will all take part in the training exercise. The Henry County Sheriff's Office Vice Unit executed a narcotics search warrant at 109 Mars Drive in the Axton community. The SWAT team arrested 58-year-old Timothy Smith. Amanda Henderson was also arrested. She's charged with possession with the intent to sell cocaine. Smith is held without bond. Henderson has bond set at $1,500. A man from New Jersey was arrested in Rockbridge County after fleeing from law enforcement in a stolen vehicle. The pursuit began when a deputy attempted a traffic stop on the vehicle, which was flagged by an automatic license plate reader. After exiting I-81, the driver abandoned the moving car about a mile later and

0: fled on foot but was apprehended about 100 yards from the scene. 27-year-old Evan Goodwin is facing a list of charges.
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3: Here's your forecast for Rocky Mount, Martinsville, and Smith Mountain Lake. Showers and a chance of thunderstorms today. Highs in the upper 70s. Showers likely with a chance of thunderstorms tonight, with lows in the mid-60s. More showers and thunderstorms possible on Tuesday. Highs will top out in the upper 70s. Showers and thunderstorms for Tuesday night, with lows in the mid-60s. Looking ahead, Wednesday and Wednesday night, mostly cloudy with showers and a chance of thunderstorms. Highs in the lower 80s with overnight lows in the mid-60s. I'm Johnny Cottle on Southern Virginia's Country Station,

mentioned the rodeo tickets, Wynn Vineyard, Smith Mountain Lake, that coming up this weekend. We've got tickets for the rodeo. We've also got Jody Messina tickets. She's going to be at Dr. Pepper Park at the Bridges on Saturday. That's this Saturday, May 30th. I'll tell you how you can score tickets for that in just a couple of minutes. Here's AJ, B99.9.

0: 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B99.9, Southern Virginia's country station. Stick around. Coming up in just a couple, we've got some Rascal Flatts for you, Kane Brown, and we've got the latest from the ABC News Update. We got that for you, top of the hour at 7 o'clock. Plus, Johnny Caudle standing by with the latest forecast within minutes here on B99.9.
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B99.9 Southern Virginia's country station. Coming up later on this morning, 11 o'clock, Franklin County Veterans Memorial Park, a Memorial Day ceremony. And following that ceremony, free luncheon at the Henry Fork Community Church. 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
5: Here's your forecast for Rocky Mount, Martinsville, and Smith Mountain Lake. Showers and a chance of thunderstorms today. Highs in the upper 70s. Showers likely with a chance of thunderstorms tonight, with lows in the mid-60s. More showers and thunderstorms possible on Tuesday. Highs will top out in the upper 70s. Showers and thunderstorms for Tuesday night with lows in the mid-60s. Looking ahead, Wednesday and Wednesday night, mostly cloudy with showers and a chance of thunderstorms. Highs in the lower 80s.

0: That's Hardy, Eric Church, Tim McGraw, MacArthur, B99.9, Southern Virginia's country station. Memorial Day Monday, had the long Memorial Day weekend. It's Craig here at the PVT studios. And every Memorial Day, for many, many years, I've tried to play this because I think it kind of, well, it kind of reminds us what Memorial Day is for, why we have a Memorial Day. And I think that's very important.
1: It's Memorial Day. Some are still asking why. Close your eyes and remember, as the colors pass by. Which war was yours? How long did it last? Whose face do you see when the flag's at half-mast? Who marched away and didn't return? For whom did you pray? For whom?

dog tags and telegrams, a knock on the door. Were you the parents they were looking for? The pain never leaves. It has impacted us all when a family is left with a name carved in a wall. They fought and they fell, unaware of their glory. We must remember them always and continue their story. Appreciate where you live. Enjoy living free. Many flowers never blossomed. They died for you and for me.

0: Brent Paisley, and we danced. B99.9, Southern Virginia's country station. Coming up for you, some Blake, some James Otto, and Megan Maroney's Beautiful Things. Next.
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0: We're back with Randy Jones, Randy's Auto Sales in Rocky Mount. 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

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Got big plans cooking out today? Or just dodging raindrops today? Is that is that what you have planned? Man, we go forever without any rain, and then it's like, yeah, let's get caught up all in a couple of days. At least that's what it felt like at my house. Here's Megan Maroney. This is Beautiful Things on B99.9.

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1: With news on B99.9, I'm Lisa Ruttman. Fire crews responded to a boat fire in the Huddleston area of Smith Mountain Lake. They found two boats in a dock ablaze on Anthony Home Road. Multiple agencies and fire boats were involved in extinguishing the flames. There were no reported injuries. After the fire was put out, the scene was handed over to the Department of Wildlife Resources and the Bedford County Fire Marshal's Office. Multiple agencies from across the region will take part in an active shooter mass casualty training exercise on Tuesday morning. The event will take place on the campus of Chatham Hall. Residents are urged not to be alarmed as units respond to the area as part of the training program. The Danville Police Department, Henry County Sheriff's Office, and Martinsville Police Department will all take part in the training exercise. The Henry County Sheriff's Office Vice Unit executed a narcotics search warrant at 109 Mars Drive in the Axton community. The SWAT team arrested 58-year-old Timothy Smith. Amanda Henderson was also arrested. She's charged with possession with the intent to sell cocaine. Timothy Smith is being held without bond. With news on B99.9, I'm Lisa Ruttman.
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3: Here's your forecast for Rocky Mount, Martinsville, and Smith Mountain Lake. Showers and a chance of thunderstorms today. Highs in the upper 70s. Showers likely with a chance of thunderstorms tonight, with lows in the mid-60s.

That is Morgan Wallen and Whiskey Glasses on B99.9, Southern Virginia's country station. If you've had enough of the showers and thunderstorms, well, I'm sure you're not alone. Just so you know, as I looked at the extended forecast, looks like our next shot of a sunny day gonna be Thursday. Here's Colin Ray. That's my story. Old Craig, sticking to it. I can't.

0: Brooks and Dunn, Ain't Nothing About You, B99.9, Southern Virginia's country station. It's Craig. It is a Memorial Day Monday. Hope you got the day off today. Hope somebody did. We've got Jelly Roll on the way. We've got some Darius Rucker. Your sports report with Cunningham Tire will return tomorrow at 7:50 right here on B99.9. Exclusive Memorial Day savings are at Cunningham Tire. 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
3: Here's your forecast for Rocky Mount, Martinsville, and Smith Mountain Lake. Showers and a chance of thunderstorms today. Highs in the upper 70s. Showers likely with a chance of thunderstorms tonight, with lows in the mid-60s. More showers and thunderstorms possible on Tuesday. Highs will top out in the upper 70s. Showers and thunderstorms for Tuesday night, with lows in the mid-60s. Looking ahead, Wednesday and Wednesday night, mostly cloudy with showers and a chance of thunderstorms. Highs in the lower 80s with overnight lows in the mid-60s. I'm Johnny Cottle on Southern Virginia's Country Station.

I walked through a county courthouse square. On a park bench, an old man was sitting there. I said, "Your old courthouse is kind of run down." He said, "No, it'll do for our little town." I said, "Your old flagpole has leaned a little bit, and that's a ragged old flag you got hanging on it." He said, "Have a seat." And I sat down. "Is this the first time you've been to our little town?" I said, "I think it is." He said, "I don't like to brag, but we're kind of proud of that ragged old flag. You see, we got a little hole in that flag there when Washington took it across the Delaware. And it got powder burned the night that Francis Scott Key said, watching it right and say, can you see? And it got a bad rip in New Orleans with Pakenham and Jackson tugging at its seams. And it almost fell at the Alamo beside the Texas flag, but she waved on, though. She got cut with a sword at Chancellorsville, and she got cut again at Shiloh Hill. There was Robert E. Lee, Beauregard, and Bragg, and the south wind blew hard on that ragged old flag. On Flanders Field in World War I, she got a big hole from a Bertha gun. She turned blood red in World War II. She hung limp and low a time or two. She was in Korea, Vietnam. She went where she was sent by her Uncle Sam. She waved from our ships upon the briny foam, and now they've about quit waving back here at home. In her own good land here, she's been abused. She's been burned, dishonored, denied, and refused. And the government for which she stands is scandalized throughout the land. And she's getting threadbare and she's wearing thin, but she's in good shape for the shape she's in. Cause she's been through the fire before, and I believe she can take a whole lot more. So we raise her up every morning, we take her down every night, we don't let her touch the ground, and we fold her upright. On second thought, I do like to brag, cause I'm mighty proud of that ragged

Luke Combs, Sleepless in a Hotel Room, B99.9, the best of the legends, and the best of today. Morning, it's Craig. Coming up this hour, we've got the Brothers Osborne, music from George Strait. We'll also have some Dierks Bentley. This is Luke Bryan. I don't want this night to end with B99.9.

Stay a little longer. Brothers Osborne, B99.9, Southern Virginia's country station. We got your chance to join the winners. Yes, this week, not only do we have rodeo tickets, now the rodeo is making its way to Wind Vineyards, Smith Mountain Lake. That is coming up this weekend, and we've got your chance to win tickets. Your first shot coming up tomorrow morning right here on B99.9. But if you're wanting to register for something right now, you can head over to our – well, actually, no, you don't have to go to the website. I'll tell you how you can register. You can text in –

0: chance to win. We got tickets for Jody Messina. Jody Messina is coming to Dr. Pepper Park at the Bridges in Roanoke this Saturday. That's May 30th. And we've got your tickets. So this Memorial Day weekend, text the keyword Jody, J-O-D-E-E. Text that in to 276-629-9999 for your chance to score a pair from Southern Virginia's Country Station. Good morning. It's Craig. Coming up, some George Strait's Low Cash and the Zac Brown Band.
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2: 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It's a 2021 Nissan Altima. 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
1: With news on B99.9, I'm Lisa Rutman. Multiple agencies from across the region will take part in an active shooter mass casualty training exercise on Tuesday morning. The event will take place on the campus of Chatham Hall. Residents are urged not to be alarmed as units respond to the area as part of the training program. The Danville Police Department, Henry County Sheriff's Office, and Martinsville Police Department will all take part in the training exercise. The Henry County Sheriff's Office Vice Unit executed a narcotic search warrant at 109 Mars Drive in the Axton community. The SWAT team arrested 58-year-old Timothy Smith. Amanda Henderson was also arrested. She's charged with possession with the intent to sell cocaine. Smith is held without bond. Henderson has bond set at $1,500. A man from New Jersey was arrested in Rockbridge County after fleeing from law enforcement in a stolen vehicle. The pursuit began when a deputy attempted a traffic stop on the vehicle, which was flagged by an automatic license plate reader. After exiting I-81, the driver abandoned the moving car about a mile later and fled on foot, but was apprehended about 100 yards from the scene. 27-year-old Evan Goodwin is facing a list of charges. With news on B99.9, I'm Lisa Rutman.
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3: Here's your forecast for Rocky Mount, Martinsville, and Smith Mountain Lake. Showers and a chance of thunderstorms today. Highs in the upper 70s. Showers likely with a chance of thunderstorms tonight, with lows in the mid-60s. More showers and thunderstorms possible on Tuesday. Highs will top out in the upper 70s. Showers and thunderstorms for Tuesday night, with lows in the mid-60s. Looking ahead, Wednesday and Wednesday night, mostly cloudy with showers and a chance of thunderstorms. Highs in the lower 80s with overnight lows in the mid-60s. I'm Johnny Cottle on Southern Virginia's Country Station.

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A Memorial Day. 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

0: Lainey Wilson, Watermelon Moonshine on B99.9 Southern Virginia's Country Station. Coming up for you this weekend, we've got racing. Yes, we do. So we had the doubleheader last week. We had the Indy 500 and racing from Charlotte for the Coca-Cola 600. We just got one race this weekend. We've got the Cracker Barrel 400, Nashville Super Speedway. Race time is 6 p.m. on Sunday with PR at the Performance Radio Network. We'll have that for you right here on Southern Virginia's Country Station, B99.9. Next couple, some Alabama and some Zach Top and some Kane Brown on B99.9.
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B99.9, Southern Virginia's country station. Next couple of minutes, we'll be kicking off 50 minutes of continuous country here on your Memorial Day. It's Craig with Kane Brown on B99.9.

was free. Now here I am a thousand stones away from him. He recognized me on the first day I came in, and it gave me a chill when he clicked his heels and saluted me. I'm proud to be on this peaceful piece of property.

That's Trace Adkins and Arlington. It is Memorial Day. Craig Richards here at the PBT Studios. Coming up, we've got some Jordan Davis music from Cody Johnson, Scotty McCreery, and here's the new one.

Jelly Roll, B99.9, the best of the legends and the best of today as we roll through 50 minutes of continuous country. It's Craig with Jordan Davis, and I ain't saying B99.9.

Jason Aldean and Whiskey Drink on B99.9 Southern Virginia's Country Station. Impossible question back tomorrow morning at 7:15, powered by McKinney Heating and Air. Answer correctly, and you'll be in the running for the swag. Yeah, the cool stuff. Here's Trisha, Perfect Love, B99.9.

0: 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B99.9, Southern Virginia's country station. That's going to wrap it up for me, Craig. I got to get on out of here. Coming up for you next, we'll continue on a Memorial Day with, well, with goodness. We've got Clint Black, some Russell Dickerson, and George Strait coming up next.
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Clay Walker on B99.9. Greetings and salutations, boys and girls. Joe Collins reporting for duty in the PVT studios for your Memorial Day midday. This weekend is proof that God has a sense of humor because we've all been kind of asking for rain. I mean, we're under drought conditions. The farmers could use the rain. So God says, oh, you want rain? Here you go. Memorial Day weekend. Ha, ha, ha. Speaking of which, the Veterans Ceremony has been moved to the Henry Fort Community Church from the Veterans Memorial Park in Rocky Mount. That's at 130 Doe Run Road. The time is the same, 11 a.m. Luke Combs now on B99.9. Days like these.

99. The best of the legends and the best of today. That's Miranda Lambert with Mama's Broken Heart. The rodeo is coming to the Wind Vineyards at Smith Mountain Lake next weekend and beginning tomorrow. Listen for your chance to win a pair of tickets from B99.9. Sounds like a lot of fun. That is at the Wind Vineyards, Smith Mountain Lake rodeo happening next weekend. Tickets up for grabs tomorrow. Got it? Good. Here's Bailey

0: Tucker Westmore, brunette, on B99.9. Toby Keith kicks off 30 minutes of continuous country in just a couple of moments, don't you know? Just a little bit after noon, it's the Country Cafe brought to you by Hardee's. That's 50 minutes of continuous classic country, and we'll give you the chance to win free breakfast from Hardee's. Plus, we're going to jump into the Wayback Machine today and go back to 1966.
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0: Yes, sir. The Veterans Memorial Park ceremony that was going to happen at 11 o'clock at the park has been moved to the Henry Fork Community Church due to rain. That's at 130 Doe Run Road

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Here's Shania Twain on B99.9. Man, I thought she was giving away a car or some cash. You know, something good. Nah. 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

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That is Kiss a Girl. Be selective which one you kiss. If you kiss the wrong one, you might get smacked. Joe D. Messina is going to be at Dr. Pepper Park at the Bridges in Roanoke coming up this coming Saturday. And we got tickets to give away. If you want to win, all you have to do is text the keyword Joe D. That's J-O-D-E-E. J-O-D-E-E. To 276-629-9999 for your chance to score a pair of these tickets. We're going to announce the winners tomorrow. So you got today to get registered to win. Good luck. That should be a heck of a show. Joe D. Messina is a lot of fun.

Here's your forecast from B99.9. And don't shoot me, I'm just the messenger, okay? Showers and thunderstorms today with a high near 77. Rain and thunderstorms overnight tonight. Patchy fog developing and a low down to 65. Showers and thunderstorms again tomorrow and a high near 79.

0: Country on B99.9 from Luke Combs. That's called Be By You. It's sort of the same song as Better Together and Days Like These. He just keeps rewriting the same thing. He uses a lot of similes and changes the melody, I've noticed. But hey, whatever it takes to get a hit, right? Luke Bryan is up next. We're kicking off another 30 minutes of continuous country here at B99.9.
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Stick around for Zach Top. We've got some Dustin Lynch on the way. And Blake Shelton, too. This is Riley Green. Change My Mind on B99.9.

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B99.9 with Blake Shelton. God's country. Joe Collins here reminding you to tune in this afternoon at 5 o'clock for The Drive at 5, brought to you by Angie McGee and the Franklin County Home Team. That's a 99-minute music marathon for your ride home, wherever you're riding home from, whether it be Memorial Day,

0: B99.9 with Dustin Lynch. That's new country called Easy to Love. Joe Collins playing it. 30 minutes of continuous country is right around the corner. We'll get it started with Jason Aldean. We'll also check in with David Rush. He holds more Guinness World Records than any other person on the planet, and he's just got him a new one, and I'll tell you what it is coming up.
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Yes, we will. This is Dina Carter

Man, I ain't doing it. I'm afraid of heights. Southern Virginia's country station, B99.9 with Eric Church. Hell of a view. Joe Collins playing it for you. David Rush breaks Guinness World Records for fun and profit, and he has more than 350 titles to his name, including the title for the person who holds the most concurrent Guinness World Record titles. He added another one to the list. He put on a whole bunch of t-shirts. I'm telling you, some of these records just look really, really super easy. His latest is donning 32 t-shirts in 1 minute, and he's had previous t-shirt related records that include the most t-shirts to put on in 30 seconds and the fastest time to put on 10 t-shirts. He tackled the title for the most t-shirts put on in 1 minute by an individual. Rush said the record has its own unique challenges. He says you just gotta deal with the mechanics, and then after about the 10th shirt, you're just fighting the clock. Rush, who had to don 25 t-shirts to break the record, ended up putting on 35 shirts in the allotted time, but three of them were disqualified by Guinness World Records. How unkind of them. He said the disqualifications were most likely because those specific hymns did not fully clear the waistline under the pressure of the massive stack. Anyway, they credited him with 32, which was more than enough to get the record. Go on, you don't have anything better to do this afternoon. Get a bunch of t-shirts, turn on a video camera, and give it a try.

Little girl used to swing right there. I still see her pink bow and her brown hair. She's in the big city now, but she still calls home.

Here's your forecast from B99.9. Showers and thunderstorms this afternoon and a high near 77. Rain and thunderstorms overnight with patchy fog developing and a low down to 65. And then tomorrow, showers and thunderstorms and a high of 79. Chance of rain through the entire period is near 100%.

0: Kenny Chesney, it's New Country on B99.9. Joe Collins here with the Country Cafe, coming up just after the Patriot Patrol at noon. And to help us get there, it's Tim McGraw up next.
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4: I pledge allegiance to the flag of the United States of America and to the republic for which it stands, one nation, under God, indivisible, with liberty and justice for all.
5: Oh, say can you see by the dawn's early light what so proudly we hailed at the twilight's last gleaming, whose broad stripes and bright stars through the perilous fight, o'er the ramparts we watched, were so gallantly streaming.

Summer's Coming from Clint Black. Kicking off the Country Cafe, brought to you by Hardee's on B99.9. Joe Collins here in the PVT studios making it happen. This is Shenandoah. Mama knows.

I beg your pardon. That's Lynn Anderson on the Country Cafe on B99.9, brought to you by Hardee's. Joe Collins here, giving you the chance to win free breakfast from Hardee's. All you have to do is text the keyword Hardee's to 276-629-9999. That's Hardee's to 276-629-9999. And coming up this Friday, I will announce the winner of free breakfast from Hardee's. And it could be you! Stick around later this hour. We'll jump into the Wayback Machine and take you back to

It's the Country Cafe, brought to you by Hardee's on B99.9, and that's Dallas from Alan Jackson. Stick around. We have George and Tammy on the way, Clay Walker, Don Williams, and Merle Haggard coming up, too. Here's your forecast. Showers and thunderstorms throughout the afternoon. We'll see a high around 77 tonight. Rain and thunderstorms continue with patchy fog developing and a low down to 65. And then tomorrow, showers and thunderstorms with a high near 79. The chance of precipitation is just about 100%, y'all. Here's George and Tammy.

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It's the Country Cafe. Joe Collins playing it here for Robin James, who will be coming back real soon. I'm not at liberty to say exactly when, but it's right around the corner, I can tell you that. Step Incorporated is having a big open house tomorrow. They've been a part of Franklin County since 1966.

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kind of fool do you think I am? Don't answer that question. It's Leroy Parnell on V99.9. Joe DiMassina is coming to Dr. Pepper Park at the Bridges this Saturday, May the 30th. We got tickets to give away, and if you want to win, you can text the keyword Joe D, that's J-O-D-E-E, to 276-629-9999 for your chance to score a pair from Southern Virginia's Country Station. Once again, that's Joe D, J-O-D-E-E. Text that to 276-629-99 for your chance to win. We'll announce the winners tomorrow. So you got today to get that done. This is Susie Boggess. Someday soon on B99.9.

Travis Tritt and Marty Stewart on B99.9. Joe Collins playing it for you. It's The Whiskey Ain't Working. It's the Country Cafe brought to you by Hardee's, and it's time to jump into the Wayback Machine, boys and girls. We're headed back to March of 1966 with Staff Sergeant Barry Sadler and his big hit record, The Ballad of the Green Beret. This song was written by Barry Sadler and his friend Robin Moore, and it ended up going to number one on the pop charts, number one on the country charts, and number one on the adult contemporary charts in 1966, and it ended up being the biggest selling single of the entire year, beating out everybody else, including the Beatles. Into the Wayback Machine we go to 1966, a very special song for Memorial Day from Staff Sergeant Barry Sadler.

0: Alabama 18-wheeler on B99.9. It's the Country Cafe getting ready to shut down for today. We'll fill another order or two. Patty Loveless is up next. And don't forget to text in your entry if you'd like to win free breakfast from Hardee's just for listening to the Country Cafe. All you have to do is text the keyword Hardee's to 276-629-9999 for your chance to win. I will announce the winner on the Southern Fried Friday edition of the Country Cafe.
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Those things broke down all the time anyway. Joe Collins here in the PVT studios at B99.9 for your Memorial Day midday. Thank you for being here. Here's Thomas Rhett and Jordan Davis. Ain't a Bad Life on B99.9.

today, B99.9 with Kenny Chesney. That's young. I'm Joe Collins. I remember being young. That was a long time ago. How'd you like to win tickets to go see the rodeo at the Wind Vineyards at Smith Mountain Lake coming up tomorrow? Listen for that ticket window to open up and be the right caller to win here on B99.9. We got tickets to give away. Let's do a double shot of Ella Langley. We'll kick it off with Weren't for the Wind on B99.9.

0: New Country from Helen Langley and Morgan Wallen. I Can't Love You Anymore on B99.9. 30 minutes of continuous country is on the way. We'll kick it off with Rodney Atkins up next.
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Low Cash, hometown home on B99.9. You know, God has a sense of humor. It's obvious because of the weather this weekend. I mean, we were all asking for some rain. It's drought conditions. He says, okay, I'll give you rain for Memorial Day. It's going to rain the entire weekend. And it'll rain tomorrow, too. Just keep on raining. I'm looking for Arkville.

Southern Virginia's country station, B99.9, with John Anderson there and Joe Collins here. And while we're dropping names, let's talk about Joe D. Messina. She's coming to Dr. Pepper Park at the Bridges this Saturday, and we got tickets to give away. Text the keyword Joe D. to 276-629-99 for your chance to score a pair of tickets right now. It's Joe D., J-O-D-E-E, to 276-629-9999. We'll be announcing the winner tomorrow, okay? So get your entry in today. This is Luke Combs, the number one song in the land. Sleepless in a Hotel Room.

Here's your forecast from B99.9. Showers and thunderstorms are likely this afternoon. We'll see a high near 77. Tonight, rain and thunderstorms and patchy fog developing overnight with a low down to 65. Tomorrow, showers and thunderstorms continue. We'll have a high near 79.

0: Something went wrong when they recorded that song. It just don't sound right, but it's a good song nonetheless. It's called I Get to Drinkin' from Zach John King on B99.9. 30 minutes of continuous country is on the way. Mark Chestnut gets that started momentarily.
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Dwight Yoakam, fast as you, getting us into the 2 o'clock hour. Joe Collins here in the PVT studios with 30 minutes of continuous country. Stick around for the Wreckers, Jordan Davis, and Jelly Roll. This is Zach Top, South of Sanity on B99.9.

0: Duke Bryan on B99.9. She country and she knows it. Joe Collins playing it. Coming up, 30 minutes of continuous country. Wagon Wheel from Darius Rucker will get that started. Plus, we're going to talk about an easy Guinness World Record to break. All you got to do is put on more than 32 t-shirts in 1 minute. You think you can pull that off? Details coming up.
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0: So that means it's time to go home and get a swell glass of milk, right? The first annual Tractor Show and Swap Meet is coming up on the 30th, that's Saturday, at the Rangeley Rurton Club.

Southern Virginia's country station, B99.9, playing Morgan Wallen. Joe Collins here, the Idaho man who boasts the most concurrent Guinness World Records on the planet, has added another accomplishment to his tally by donning 32 t-shirts in 1 minute. His name is David Rush. We've been following his antics here on the radio for years. And all you have to do to beat this record is put on 33 t-shirts in less than a minute. You think you can pull it off? Rush said the record

has its own unique challenges. He says the issue is how quickly the mechanics of this break down, and once you get past the 10th shirt, you're not just fighting the clock anymore because you're fighting the fabric. Each layer compresses and your arms lose range of motion. You're essentially wrestling a straitjacket. Sounds like fun, doesn't it? Rush had to don 25 t-shirts to break the record. He ended up putting on 35 in the allotted time, but three of them were disqualified by Guinness World Records. He said the disqualifications were most likely because those specific hems did not fully clear the waistline under the pressure of the massive stack, okay? I think they're just being picky. Rush's official total was 32, more than enough to take the title. And if you want to do this, all you need is a whole bunch of t-shirts and a video camera. Good luck. Let me know if you break the record. There ain't nothing else to do. It's raining, man.

0: John Party on B99.9. That's Boots Off. I'm Joe Collins. Time for me to go home and have a swell glass of milk. I think Gene Allen is supposed to be on next, but I haven't heard from him, and he's not here yet. He's late as usual. So hopefully somebody will show up. Nobody told me who was supposed to be here. They never do. Just the way it works around here. If nobody talks after I leave, you know what's going on. Till tomorrow morning at 10, you make the best of what's left of your Memorial Day. 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
1: Here's your forecast for Rocky Mount, Martinsville, and Smith Mountain Lake. Showers likely with a chance of thunderstorms tonight. Lows in the mid-60s. More showers and thunderstorms in the forecast on Tuesday. Highs will top out in the upper 70s. Showers and thunderstorms Tuesday night with lows in the mid-60s. For Wednesday and Wednesday night, look for mostly cloudy skies, showers, and a chance of thunderstorms. Highs will reach the lower 80s. For Thursday through Friday, partly cloudy, we stay dry. Highs around 80 and lows around 60. I'm Johnny Cottle on Southern Virginia.

That is Corey Kent. It's called Rocky Mountain Low on Southern Virginia's country station B99.9. Good afternoon. Gene Allen here. Hanging out in the PVT studios on your Memorial Day with Garth Brooks.

And it's Carrie Underwood. It's called All American Girl on B99.9. It is Memorial Day, one of the most solemn holidays we have as a nation. On Memorial Day, the flag of the United States is raised briskly to the top of the staff and then solemnly lowered to the half-staff position, where it remains only until noon. It is then raised to full staff for the remainder of the day. That's kind of a cool thing. Russell Dickerson now on B99.9.

0: B99.9, Southern Virginia's country station. That's Carly Pearson, Lee Bryce. It's called I Hope You're Happy Now. Checking the forecast on the way, and another 30 minutes of continuous country is up next.
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1: Here's your forecast for Rocky Mount, Martinsville, and Smith Mountain Lake. Showers likely with a chance of thunderstorms tonight. Lows in the mid-60s. More showers and thunderstorms in the forecast on Tuesday. Highs will top out in the upper 70s. Showers and thunderstorms Tuesday night with lows in the mid-60s. For Wednesday and Wednesday night, look for mostly cloudy skies. Showers and a chance of thunderstorms. Highs will reach the lower 80s. For Thursday through Friday, partly cloudy, we stay dry, highs around 80, and lows around 60. I'm Johnny Cottle on Southern Virginia's Country Station.

that I would have a successful barbecue weekend. Got some whole shoulders, throw them on the smoker, let them do their thing. I even went and put some ribs on and a brisket on. We got all three done. It was great week.

0: 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Bailey Zimmerman on Southern Virginia's Country Station. Checking the forecast on the way. Another 30 minutes of continuous country up next.
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2: Here's your forecast for Rocky Mount, Martinsville, and Smith Mountain Lake. Showers likely with a chance of thunderstorms tonight. Lows in the mid-60s. More showers and thunderstorms in the forecast on Tuesday. Highs will top out in the upper 70s. Showers and thunderstorms Tuesday night with lows in the mid-60s. For Wednesday and Wednesday night, look for mostly cloudy skies. Showers and a chance of thunderstorms. Highs will reach the lower 80s. For Thursday through Friday, partly cloudy, we stay dry, highs around 80 and lows around 60. I'm Johnny Cottle on Southern Virginia.

Country station, Morgan Wallen and Post Malone. That is called I Ain't Coming Back. Jake Owen, Jackson Dean all on the way. Megan Maroney coming up. I'll be here until 7 o'clock eating some leftover barbecue. Man, I bet I gained 10 pounds this weekend. Well, when it's raining, you can't get out and work it off. You got to just cook it and eat it. Clay Walker now on Southern Virginia's Country Station. What?

Grant said, yeehaw. Jay Cohen, Southern Virginia's country station, B99.9 on a Memorial Day Monday. Hope you're enjoying the holiday. And if you had to work, well, hey, join the club. There's nothing I'd rather be doing right now than spending some time with you on the radio. It's Jackson Dean now. One called Heavens to Betsy on B99.

0: That's Chris Young along with Mitchell Tenpenny. It's called At the End of a Bar. We'll check the forecast. Another 30 minutes of continuous country kicks off with Cole Swindell up next.
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6: Here's your forecast for Rocky Mount, Martinsville, and Smith Mount Lake. Showers likely with a chance of thunderstorms tonight. Lows in the mid-60s. More showers and thunderstorms in the forecast on Tuesday. Highs will top out in the upper 70s. Showers and thunderstorms Tuesday night with lows in the mid-60s. For Wednesday and Wednesday night, look for mostly cloudy skies, showers and a chance of thunderstorms. Highs will reach the lower 80s. For Thursday through Friday, partly cloudy, we stay dry. Highs around 80 and lows around 60. I'm Johnny Cottle on Southern Virginia's Country

The man said a country song came on. That's Luke Bryan. Brought me on to play a country song. Glenn Black for you. This is about as country as he gets, right? Everybody likes

Southern Virginia's country station, B99.9 Riley Green. That is called Change My Mind. Had a call. Somebody wanted to know what kind of barbecue I make. Well, there's really only one kind. That's the vinegar base, the Eastern North Carolina style. And the reason I do the whole shoulder is because you got to crisp up that skin. And then you

You chop the skin up into barbecue. You can't buy it like that many places, especially not around here, but that's where I make my own. Still good. I'm still eating it right now. It's Old Dominion now. This is Hotel Key on

0: It's called Wrong Hearts on Southern Virginia's country station, B99.9. I am indeed still eating barbecue, if you're curious. And I probably will be. It's one of those deals like this barbecue is so good. It seems like it's a sin to leave it unconsumed. So I'll be eating this for days. Stay close. Checking the forecast on the way. Mark Chestnut up next.
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4: Here's your forecast for Rocky Mount, Martinsville, and Smith Mountain Lake. Showers likely with a chance of thunderstorms tonight. Lows in the mid-60s. More showers and thunderstorms in the forecast on Tuesday. Highs will top out in the upper 70s. Showers and thunderstorms Tuesday night with lows in the mid-60s. For Wednesday and Wednesday night, look for mostly cloudy skies. Showers and a chance of thunderstorms. Highs will reach the lower 80s. For Thursday through Friday, partly cloudy, we stay dry, highs around 80, and lows around 60. I'm Johnny Cottle on Southern Virginia's Country.

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1: 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We're heading home with Angie McGee and the Franklin County home team. 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Stuart Davis now. This is Turn This Train.

That is D. White Yoakum. I got you on Southern Virginia's Country Station, B99.9. We're heading home with Angie McGee and the Franklin County Home Team, 540-483-HOME. 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

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Morgan Wallen, Love Somebody. 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Ride a cowboy. It's on Southern Virginia's

0: sunshine.
1: That's Chris Stapleton. It's called Broken Halos on Southern Virginia's Country Station. 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

That is John Party. It's called the Friday Night Heartbreaker on Southern Virginia's country station. Coca-Cola 600 wrapped up late last night around 11 o'clock. Suarez, Bell, Hamlin, Reddick, and Larson were the top five finishers of the Coca-Cola 600. Coming up tomorrow night at 7 o'clock, we've teamed up with the Motor Racing Network to bring a special honoring Kyle Busch and the life of Kyle Busch. That'll be tomorrow night at 7. Be sure to tune in for that. A lot of

I don't like cats either. I really don't. George Strait, you know me better than that, on Southern Virginia's Country Station. Good evening. It's just past 6 o'clock. I'm Gene Allen, hanging out with you in the PBT studios with Hardy. The name of this one is MacArthur, and it's on Southern Virginia's Country Station.

Miss Jelly. It's called I Am Not Okay on Southern Virginia's Country Station. Remind me never to mention that I don't like cats on the radio ever again. I think I have heard from every lonely cat lady within three counties of this here radio station. Pretty sure. It's okay. If you have a cat, that's great. I just don't want a cat. That's all. Jeez.

99.7 Virginia's Country Station. Keith Urban, it's Who Wouldn't Want to Be Me. Everybody's still trying to convince me that cats are cool. They may be for you, not for me. It's George Spurgeon, Luke Bryan.

Young Band. It's called Love Ain't on Southern Virginia's country station, B99.9. So here's the deal on the cats. So I was at church, and the preacher, it's been years ago, but I remember this like it was yesterday. The preacher was asking, answering questions from anybody in the congregation, and somebody asked the question, do animals go to heaven? And his reply was, cats certainly don't. I can understand that. Daryl Singletary now. This is I Let Her Live.

0: Post Malone and Morgan Wallen. It's called I Had Some Help. 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Trey Davidson's going to be on your radio after 7 o'clock. 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My name is Gene Allen. I'm gone.
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2: Daniel Suarez paid tribute to the late Kyle Busch following his victory in the rain-shortened Coca-Cola 600 late Sunday. The Spire Motorsports pilot, a former teammate and friend to the storied driver, shared how much Busch helped him through his introduction to NASCAR racing as he transitioned to life in America.
7: Kyle, he wasn't my family, but he was someone that gave me a hand when I needed it most. For that, I will be forever grateful. And because of that, this race is so special. And I want to make sure that the focus and the most important thing about this victory is not Spire Motorsports, it's not Daniel Suarez, it's Kyle Busch, because he was a very, very important piece for me to be here and for Spire Motorsports to be where it is right now.
2: I'm Susie Armstrong. This is NASCAR Today on the Motor Racing Network.
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Brooks Dunn whiskey under the bridge. I should have swapped that one out for boot scoot and boogie. That's what I should have done, but I just ran across this article that was talking about that boot scoot and boogie song. It said it was out first, but their label thought that it was going to be a little bit too progressive, a little too rowdy for country radio, but country music fans changed that. It became one of the biggest and most requested songs from fans at concerts and like country clubs in the 90s. Definitely wanted to hear that song. And I don't think you're probably going to find many people that's going to argue it down, even these days. Brooks and Dunn right there, B99.9, starting out the 7 o'clock hour. Trey Davison here inside the PVT Studios. Here's Luke Combs, Sleepless in a Hotel Room.

Mickey Skaggs, Something in My Heart. On the way, we will remember Memorial Day. And also, if you're lucky enough to be able to take a trip to the beach this summer, teachers, hopefully you will enjoy the coast, the waves, the sun, and the sand, and a little bit of time by the pool while the kiddos are out on summer break. But if you are planning on going to the beach, there are pet peeves at the beach that other folks may be doing that drives you crazy. And there also may be some things that you're doing that drive other folks crazy. We'll take a look at the list of the most annoying beach habits that may be hard to break. We'll check it out, see if any of those that you have make the list. Right now, it's Darius Rucker, Beers and Sunshine, B99.9.

beside me. Jody Messina is going to be at the Dr. Pepper Park in just a couple of days, this Saturday, May the 30th. And B99.9's got tickets to the show. You knew we would pull something out at the last second for you. This Memorial Day weekend, text Jody to 276-629-9999. And that's your chance to score a pair of tickets from Southern Virginia's country station, B99.9. Now, we're not going to contact you if you won until tomorrow. So tomorrow's the big day, but go ahead right now. I'm going to go on and let you text it in. 276-629-9999. Spell it as J-O-D-E-E. Jody. We want you to go to that concert to see Jody this Saturday. It's on the house here at B99.9.

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Today is May the 25th, 2026. It is Memorial Day Monday. Happy Memorial Day to you. Today we honor the men and women who gave their lives in service to honor our country. As we enjoyed the day with family and friends, and maybe a day off of work, don't forget to pause and remember the heroes who never made it home, but made it all possible today to be able to live free. B99.9 takes a moment to honor our fallen heroes.

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